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1: 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Huh, that sounds so rich. 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

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Your boy DJ Juice in the building, rocking out with you all the way till midnight. And boy, South Florida, I am tired. Miami Juve was crazy. I'm

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0: And then I woke up early to go to Miami Juve. And boy, I am still lit. South Florida, I'm so lit right now. Well, listen, I'm trying to sober up so we can have a good time tonight. And speaking of good time, I got some news, Miami. I got some real big news. If you are a Starbucks fan, that's right. Starbucks is inquiring Chipotle. That's right. Chipotle. So Starbucks is trying to acquire Chipotle for over $39 million. They're trying to make a merge of Mexican food and coffee. I don't know about that, Starbucks. You got to tread lightly. But speaking of tread lightly, I got more music on the way, man. I got the latest one from Chris Brown called Obvious. Keep it locked on the People Station. It's 99 Jams.
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mental health reasons for them and their crew. 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Your boy DJ Juice in the building. And big up to Gunna, who just started his own label. Shout out to Gunna, man. Here's WGFT.

Franklin Gorilla, called This Time, right here on 99 Jams, Miami's number one for hip-hop and R&B. In Miami, I got tickets to hang out with the Suicide Boys going down October 18th at the Emirates Bank Arena. I'll let you know how you get those tickets in 8 minutes.

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Station, baby. It's 99 Jams, Miami's number one for hip-hop and R&B. DJ Juice in the building. And Miami, I got these tickets to hang out with the Suicide Boys going down October 18th. It's going to be a whole movie. That's right, man. All you got to do is hit me up.

0: Suicide Boy songs, I'ma hook you up, all right? But on the other side of the glass, I got more music on the way, man. I got the latest one from Belly Gang, Kushton, and 21 Savage about WTF going. And we still going right here on 99 Jams.
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1: 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Huh, that sounds so rich. This is 99 Jam. Miami's number one for hip hop and R&B, baby.

Every time I hear this song, I think about all my YNs out there, man. Hey, yo, shout out to them YNs, man. It's brand new music from Butter B, Fat Smack, right here on 99 Jams, Miami's number one for hip hop and R&B. And speaking of YNs, big up to all of the YNs from Miami Carroll City and the alumni and Miami Northwestern. They had their game yesterday, 17-7. Shout out to Carroll City, got that dub.

0: rappers of all time. It's 99 Jams, Miami's number one for hip-hop and R&B. And you already know DJ Juice in the building, rocking out with you all the way till midnight. And Miami, I got to give a big, big shout-out to my crush, my favorite crush athlete, Angel Reese. What's up, baby? Shout out to my boo, Angel Reese. Angel Reese, what's up, girl? Shout out to Angel Reese. She is advancing to the WNBA Finals. Shout out to the city of Atlanta. Atlanta Dream WNBA team is moving to the WNBA Finals. And got to give a big shout out to my boo, Angel Reese. And I got more music on the way, Miami. Angel Reese, you know, I got that Jacquees link back. That's all for you, baby.
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And you know your boy DJ Juice in the building. 10 o'clock, Club 99. We going all the way up, Miami, I promise. And shout out to anybody who is...

Libra season, right? And shout out to all of my Libras that's celebrating their birthday, man. It's 99 Jams, Miami's number one for hip-hop and R&B. But even though it's Libra season, I gotta let you know, what you really need

because we are enemies this week. We are final fantasy football enemies this week. It's rival week for me. It's 99 Chairs. Miami's number one for hip-hop and R&B. DJ Juice in the building. And you already know Miami, Club 99. We going all the way up. And I got

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2: 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Huh, that sounds so rich. 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

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But honestly, that sound like a fair trade to me. 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

Hold on, Miami. I told you. 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

one champs, Miami's number one for hip-hop and R&B. Shout out my girl Dope Gazza out there. Yo, Dope Gazza, what's up, boo? It's my dog right there. I told you, Miami, it's Club 99. You gotta turn your radios up. We are playing brand new music. Fresh out the juice box, baby. Yeah. Brand new gunner is called Pop It. Nah, we gonna play you them joints, cause nobody got this, I'm telling you. You only hear it first on the People Station, baby. 99 Jams, Club 99. The juice is on the loose.

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0: Oh, man. Miami. This new gunner is brand new gunner called Pop It. And I'm popping my ish today. Don't stop me. I'm feeling good. I've been feeling good since earlier in Miami. I went to Juve. I'm feeling amazing. Shout out to all of my people from out of town in town. It's 99 Jams. Miami's number one for hip-hop and R&B inside that world-famous Club 99. And the juice is on the loose. Believe that. Yeah, new Gunna. Hey, shout out to that boy Gunna, though. One thing about Gunna, he gonna pop that. Yeah. And we gonna keep popping that, Miami. Inside Club 99, we ain't going nowhere. It's just halftime. What you thought? We coming right back, baby.
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2: 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Ralphie says he can get $1,000. Ain't that right, Ralphie?
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2: 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So today, man, we're going to hook you up with $40, Ravi.
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10: 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The firefighters who charge into burning buildings. The deputies who respond to home invasions. The ambulance that's just minutes away from saving a life. That's not a what if. It's what happens with Amendment 3. Roughly 60% of every county property tax dollar goes to public safety. Amendment 3 guts that funding. Nearly $12 billion a year vanish from the budgets that pay for deputies, firefighters, and paramedics. Florida's sheriffs, firefighters, and police warn Amendment 3 doesn't cut emergencies. It cuts the people who respond to them. Fewer first responders, slower 911 response, more crime. That's not a what if. That's what happens under Amendment 3. 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
3: 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Huh, that sounds so rich. This is 99 Jams.

sisters. I know my girl Jessica's happy right now. Shout out to them Dillon Panthers out there. But Miami is all about Miami Carnival weekend this weekend. I'm trying to tell you. It's like if you're in Broward and you're in Lauderhill, it's looking crazy over there. I'm telling you, it's going to be crazy all weekend. And why not? It's Club 99.

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Ready? 99 Jams, baby. 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We all about the culture. Let's go.

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0: more to go, and we're going to continue turning up in less than 5 minutes right here on 99 Jams. Hey, no!
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8: 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You decided to listen to me. You went and got a car note for $200. All your friends

0: What's up, y'all? This Master P, the ice cream man, the Colonel, the tank.
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1: Crazy, scary, spooky, hilarious. 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
2: Yeah, that's right, baby. 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Miami's number one for hip-hop and R&B. 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Shouts out to 360 Stizzy. Celebrated his birthday earlier this week, so it's only right to show that love. 360 Stizzy, Trick Daddy, Mike Smith, the Trick Flow remix on 99 Jams. Hey, no!

0: Y'all better be running up the numbers on that set in stone. This is new music from Ricky Rose, DJ Nasty 305, Young Breed. It's called Do It One Time on 99 Jams, Miami's number one for hip-hop and R&B. One half of the turn-up partners of North Miami Monster, DJ Lucky C, doing what I do, lighting the city up. And we got one more quarter, that fourth quarter. In less than 5 minutes, we gonna continue the party, but we gonna rep for the crib. Just a little bit more on 99 Jams. Hey, no!
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0: party to a close. But I gotta remind you, the Turn Up Partners are on the grind. Monday through Friday, 7 p.m. till midnight. CJ Hercules and DJ Lucky C. We talk about what's trending in Miami-Dade and Broward counties during that Miami Minute. We count down Miami's most wanted top five. And of course, the world famous on the clock shutdown mix. We find a crazy story and try to make it make sense. It's a party every weeknight, so make sure you tap in with us. And speaking of CJ Hercules, she's on deck up next for the next 2 hours right here on 99 Jams. Hey now!
1: Wake up. 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Miami is waking up with the Morning Hustle featuring L'Oreal, Kyle Santilli, and Alton Walker.
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11: 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You went and got a car note for $200. 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

always wonder if you ask yourself, is it just me? 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Yeah, is it just me? Is this so, so good? I shouldn't have to for free. 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
1: 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Ready to go get this money?
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1: What is DiGiorno?
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1: How many numbers are in the number 1 million?
2: 9. Man, I can't believe.
1: Hey, Jay, what school you went to, bro?
2: I went to Dillard's. Don't do that, man.
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1: Nah, I'm not gonna get on you. I let the people at Ely get on you, but I'm not gonna get on you. I let them do it.

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I was gonna put you on, I was gonna put you on. I was gonna change your life, girl, but

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9: It's your boy Robert James calling from

Gotta set it, then I gotta go, and then I gotta get it, then I gotta blow, and then I gotta shut it. Any little thing and thing that he be doing, cause it doesn't matter, cause I'm gonna da da da da. 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
2: 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I'm Nikki Ramirez.
3: And I'm the Maestro.
2: And I'm so excited we have our guest joining us today, and he is just exceptional. Please give us your name and your title.
3: Yes, William McCormick, President, Florida Morrow University.
2: Okay, so for our listeners, can you tell us a little bit about Florida Memorial University?
3: Well, Florida Memorial is a longstanding historical black college and university. We were founded in 1879.
2: Wow.
3: Yeah, 147 years old.
2: Wow. Whoa.
3: And we moved to Miami in 1968. We're the only university in the whole country that had to relocate, not once, but twice, because of racial tension. That's how we ended in Miami.
4: Really?
2: Wow.
3: Yes.
2: In
3: the whole entire country. So, but we produce professionals, we produce doctors, we produce pilots, air traffic controllers, biology majors who go into the School of Science, and educators. So we are the producer.
2: And I also want to mention the only HBCU in South Florida, correct?
3: That is correct.
2: That is very important. I mean, we just recently had we did an HBCU forum here, mm-hmm. like,
4: yes.
2: what, a couple of weeks ago, I think, Maestro?
4: About a month ago.
2: And it was fantastic, and I think a lot of our listeners don't realize how wonderful it is to go to an HBCU and the benefits. So tell us a little bit more about your school.
3: Well, you know, I was a first-generation college student, and I had the opportunity to attend Florida Morrow University.
2: Mm-hmm.
3: And
2: wow.
3: with that honor, I get to serve as the 15th president and the first alumnus in 147.
2: I was going to say, that's incredible. So you yes. went, and now and you're the president.
3: As the president.
2: Like, that's
3: yes.
2: that's so cool. Yes.
3: So, but what I got there was professors who taught me black excellence, who encouraged me to be a representative of a strong black man, who taught me how to love my sisters, but more importantly, how to give 100% of everything. Mm-hmm. That's what I got on a black campus.
2: Right.
4: Let's talk about the journey when you took on this job. As you say, you've seen the school grow. You went to the school itself. Let's talk about the journey that you see now and the pathway that you're going to take with this.
3: Yeah, when I assumed the role, I'm gone full circle. So from
4: okay.
3: a student athlete, student leader, I was a national alumni president. I was on the board. I became chairman of the board.
4: Okay.
3: I was interim president and now
2: wow.
3: permanent president. So I've done the complete
4: cycle. So you know it all.
3: I did the complete cycle.
2: Wow.
3: And all of those pathways, I had a bird's eye view until I became president.
4: Right.
3: Then I got an eagle eye view. In the trenches, understanding what is needed and create a transformation plan. So when I got on campus, I already had an idea of my school. I have the DNA on the bottom of my feet.
4: So you had a vision already.
3: Vision was there. Vision
4: okay.
3: was there.
4: Okay.
3: My goal was to execute this vision, and I wanted to make it so big and bold that it would scare people. And I can tell you, the vision that we are transforming now, the university, we will not only be the only HBCU in South Florida, we'll be the hometown HBCU.
2: Oh, explain that when you say that. Tell me a little bit more about it.
3: You know what? There are students across the street that don't know we're HBCU.
2: Right.
4: That's true.
3: So we haven't done a good job over the years to indoctrinate who we are as a mm-hmm. part of the community pillar.
2: I agree, because yeah. I remember someone saying it to me a couple of years ago, and I was like, what? We have an H? And I've been here for many a years.
3: Yes.
2: So you're right. Like, I think that, and I want to add, too, that there is going to an HBCU. I feel like you, not only do you get, you know, all the things that you mentioned, but it's also learning about, you know, being proud.
4: Mm-hmm.
2: I think proud is a good word
3: yeah.
2: to describe it.
3: I was in London, and it was comparing black colleges versus other colleges.
2: Mm-hmm.
4: Okay.
3: And one of the individuals that was from Morocco says, black colleges have something that we don't all have. They have an automatic family connection.
2: Yes.
4: That's true.
3: And
2: yes.
3: so that family connection on a black campus, don't underestimate what the power that says across the landscape,
2: right.
3: including the Divine Nine, including sports teams,
4: mm-hmm.
3: including debate team, cheerleader,
2: mm-hmm.
3: or band. All of that plays into the fabric of what makes HBCU an
2: right.
3: HBCU.
2: And
4: here's the difference, though. It's that culture difference.
2: Mm-hmm.
3: Yes.
4: And it's that experience culture difference when you talk about sororities. When you talk about fraternities and stuff, a lot of schools don't understand our sororities and our fraternities. But you guys bring it when we did it here. All the young kids was amazed that, wait a minute, this is more than just a fraternity. This is something.
3: Brotherhood.
4: Yes, a brotherhood. But it teaches about love and education.
3: That's true.
4: Let's talk a little bit about something that you guys finally put it together, and I'm so happy for you, sports.
3: Yes.
4: You got two things going on out there, basketball and football.
3: Well, you know, we carried 13 sports.
2: Okay.
3: Collegiate sports.
4: Okay.
3: Male and female, we comply with Title IX, so we have all those sports. But we do know the front porch of Black athletics is football and basketball. And we have two programs that are elevating at the speed of light. And the football program is just about 6 years old. The basketball has always been our marquee sport.
4: Right.
3: Because
4: that
3: when we had a homecoming
2: of
3: in the basketball
2: course.
3: Season.
2: Right.
3: But when we re-indoctrinated football, it's now starting to be the burst. And the reason football is so popular because everyone in the country comes to South Florida to recruit. So we're in the right place.
4: That is
2: correct.
4: That is
3: so,
4: definitely correct.
3: So we're already here.
2: Right.
3: Yes.
2: So tell me, so for someone who's never been on campus, when they, you know, park their car, they get out the car, they walk onto campus, tell us a little bit about what's the first thing that they would see and experience.
3: Well, just yesterday we had a visitor, first time visitor, that came in from Minnesota, was a physician, and he walked on campus through the security gate. They escorted him to the administration office. And he says to me in his first breath, there's something different about this campus. It feels like a family.
2: Oh, wow.
3: And we hear that often. Because the culture, we had to do a culture modification on campus as well. It's going to be clean. It's going to be, people are going to be joyful. They're going to be polite.
2: Mm-hmm.
3: They have to follow the brand of the leader.
2: Right.
4: Yes.
3: Otherwise,
4: yes.
3: They can't work there.
2: Right.
3: Yes.
2: Right. So, and you have, there's dorms? Are there dorms?
3: Oh, yes, we have dorms.
2: Tell us a little bit more about, because there may be someone who is not familiar. So we want them to get excited, come visit, you know, tell us a little bit about some of the different things that you offer at the school.
3: You know, when I was a student there, we had three dorms. Now we have eight dorms.
2: Wow.
3: But part of our transformation project that we're doing, we're about to get brand new dorms. Like four brand new dorms.
2: Wow.
3: That are state of the art. A real transformational project that we're not even paying for. We've done a deal to get this, so we have and I want to make sure they understand this. Currently, Florida Memorial University has zero debt.
2: That's incredible.
4: That's incredible.
3: Zero.
2: That's really good.
3: Zero debt. All the facilities, all the assets we have, zero debt. We have a state-of-the-art performing arts center, 420-seat state-of-the-art performance arts center. We have a aviation museum on campus.
2: I didn't know about that.
4: Yeah.
2: Wow.
4: Yeah. Let's talk about the aviation because guys are known to train the people who
3: fly.
4: To fly.
3: Mm-hmm. Yes. Yeah, our aviation program is one of the top programs in the country.
4: Mm-hmm.
3: We, not only our pilots, air traffic controllers.
2: Mm-hmm. Oh,
3: and
2: wow.
3: We produce.
4: Yeah.
2: And we need good ones.
3: We need good ones.
2: Definitely.
3: We need more.
2: Yes. Yes. So, you know, what is the misconception that you hear about HBCUs? You know, when you hear stuff and people say, you know, whatever, they may, they don't give scholarships. I'm just making up stuff. But what would you say is something that you've heard that you're like, you correct them and you go, no, that's not true?
3: That it's a subpar education.
2: That's a good one.
3: That is by far probably the most misperception about who we are. We produced literally 70% of the Black professionals in this country.
2: Oh, wow.
3: All the HBCUs. You look at the judges, the lawyers, the engineers, the pharmacists, the entrepreneurs, they come from HBCUs.
2: Wow.
3: And so people don't understand that.
2: Right.
3: And the other part is that we can compete in any spectrum. Mm-hmm. And we have a young lady who's 17 years old, turned 18 years old, so 2 years back-to-back, went and represented Florida Memorial University at Amazon National event. So we can compete.
2: Right.
3: Just need access and opportunity.
2: And I have one more that you tell me, because a lot of people, you hear, oh, you have to be Black to go. That's not true, correct?
3: No. We have a very diverse campus. And one thing we have done, the ecosystem of HBCUs, we've never declined anyone to attend HBCU.
2: Right.
3: And we have other races who are welcome as if they was born with the same DNA.
2: Right, and they love it, I'm sure.
3: They absolutely have a phenomenal time.
2: Right.
4: Well, let's talk about these other races, because you shocked me the other day in the office.
3: Uh-huh.
4: Like people from Brazil.
3: We have Brazil, we have Japan, we have Libya.
2: Wow.
3: We have South Africa. We have a very diverse student population, primarily because of jurisdiction. People want to come to Miami.
2: Right.
3: Right. Mm-hmm. Right. And we don't underestimate the value of being in Miami.
2: Yes, we have a paradise here. Like it's just paradise. It's wonderful. So now let's talk a little bit about homecoming, because homecoming is coming up. Tell us about this year's homecoming and what can we expect?
3: Well, for, you know what? I'm so excited because this is actually my first official homecoming as president.
2: So we'll
3: be playing our football game that Saturday at Anson Stadium in Miramar.
2: Okay.
3: We normally play our regular games at Bennett T. Ferguson until our stadium is built on campus, which is forthcoming. But we have a week of activities from Sunday, starting off with a gospel fest. So we start off with faith and worship.
2: That's how it should be.
3: And then we have a midweek worship. But then we have activities. We have a line on the lawn day on Friday where everyone from the community, all our stakeholders and the students and the faculty staff, they'll come out. We're going to have a celebration in the front lawn. It's almost like a million-man march on the HBCU homecoming.
2: Give us the date, too.
3: I got to get my glasses here because I want to make sure I don't get the date.
2: And I know we have the schedule here, too.
3: So Sunday, which is October 18th, we'll start off with the worship experience. And that's at our on-campus chapel.
2: Okay.
3: Tuesday, we have some activities for the students to participate on campus. We got classes, Olympics, so they can be involved. Tuesday, I have a presidential series. I have a guest, a visitor who will be coming, who is a CNN political analyst. And I tell you, he's a very phenomenal political empowerment voice. And I can tell you, having a five-side chat with him is going to be exciting for the students.
2: I'm
3: trying to get them indoctrinated.
2: And we need that. We need that. My daughter, I have a 20-year-old, and so she's all about, we got to get everybody out there to vote and get them involved. Yep. So.
3: And then on Wednesday, we have the midweek worship. I believe in understanding the power from which we receive and how we get to where we're going.
2: Right.
3: And then we have a big pep rally on Thursday, so everybody get to see the football team.
2: We love that. Okay. We love a good pep rally.
3: But my favorite one is, besides the game on Saturday 24th, is that Friday, the line on the lawn that I was mentioning about. So we're going to have the band playing. We got DJs playing. We expect about 1,000 people on the front lawn.
5: So who y'all playing for homecoming?
3: We're playing Thomasville University out of Thomasville, Georgia. So they'll be coming down. They're in our conference. And they're a new program, about 3 years old, I believe. And so, but we can play anyone. We're going
2: to
3: be ready.
2: Yeah. Okay. I said they're ready to lose. So it is what it is.
5: But let me ask you this question, because a lot of people don't know all the classes and all the teachers, professors you have out there. Share with them some of the courses that you guys teach. A lot of people don't understand.
3: Yeah. I mean, our biology program is probably the top. We have radio biology. We have chemistry. Wow. We have aviation, of course, air traffic control. We have School of Business. We have social work. We have psychology, criminal justice. We have cybersecurity, artificial intelligence, the relevant programs, so that you don't just come get a degree and can't find work.
2: Right.
3: So we've modified our academic offerings so that people who come to attend become scholars with relevant available opportunities.
2: I love that. And as far as like financial aid for, the parents that are out there, financial aid, I know you have a financial aid department that's incredible. So, they can always help them to help pay for
3: And not only that, we did something that's very unique in the space of scholarships. I have a full-time scholarship researcher.
2: Wow.
3: So every week we produce available scholarships for our students. We call it Scholarship Tuesday.
5: Mm-hmm. Okay.
3: So all of the private foundations and corporations and donors who want to support kids in college, we produce that list for them.
2: Oh, wow.
3: And so they can apply, and we receive, we are UNCF, United Negro College Fund, a member institution, so we get listings for them from scholarship, but we also go one step further and get those private foundations.
2: Oh, I love that.
5: So let's talk about, you shared a story with me about how that school came to be about, the gentleman who gave you guys the land and the property. Let's educate our listeners, all of you.
3: Yeah, so Florida Memorial was founded by a group of missionaries in the 1800s, right out of slavery. And when they got free, they decided they wanted to do something, not for themselves, but for generations. And that's how Florida Memorial was birthed. Wow. We operated up North Florida We left St. Augustine. After the first threat, when the students helped march with Martin Luther King, they got threatened. But then they got a serious threat. And they were told that they had to get out of town by dawn. And a phone call came to Miami to Reverend Mickens and his wife on a tract of land that we sit on today, the 62 acres we sit on today.
2: Wow.
3: And they said, you get them here, we got someplace for them.
5: Okay.
3: So I will forever be indebted to the Mickens family for their vision and their generosity to take a group of learners and protect them from threat and give them a place to be able to learn. And so that's our real history. And we the birthplace of Lift Every Voice and Sing, by the way, too.
5: Oh. Yeah, yeah, yeah.
2: You know that place.
3: Yes, yeah. No, so James Weldon and his brother, Rosalind, both, one wrote the music, one wrote the lyrics, and it is we are the birthplace of Lift Every Voice.
2: That's incredible.
5: Education.
2: So how can our listeners get tickets for homecoming?
3: Well, you know what? We have a QR code, which we will produce. Okay. I'm sure we can
2: It'll be on our website.
5: We'll put it on our website.
3: Yes, they can get tickets there. And we're going to also offer tickets by them listening so they can win three tickets, not just one, three tickets to the game. And so, and it's all a VIP experience for them to be able to come.
2: And you bring the whole family. Like, absolutely. This is not just, this is something that the whole family can experience.
3: Yes,
2: so absolutely. Everybody come out. It's going to be a fun whole week.
5: So before we wrap this up, I want you to look into that camera right there. And you tell our listening audience what you need them to understand and what you want them to know and invite them to come.
3: You know, Florida Memorial University has been a pillar in this community with a severe economic engine to support the local market. Currently, what we're doing is encouraging the community to accept us as their hometown HBCU. We're not asking you to forget one that you've attended if you went to one or you supported one. We're your local hometown HBCU. And we want to have a family-filled, festive homecoming season, and we invite you to come join us.
2: Yes, and go visit the school. Go.
3: Absolutely.
2: Like definitely take the kids, the younger ones, let them go visit, take a look at the school, and ask questions and learn. So thank you so much for joining us.
3: Thank you.
5: I'm the maestro, and I always say this to you, Nick and I both. We play a lot of music, but we're not all about music. We're definitely about great information, great education like this you're sharing with our audience. 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
8: 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I'm Nikki Ramirez.
9: And I'm the Maestro.
8: And we are so excited about our guests this morning. Can you give us your name and your title, please?
10: My name is Gil Zepeda, and I am the development manager for Susan G. Komen in South Florida.
8: Wonderful. Welcome. Now tell us, we have the walk that's coming up because we do know that this month is actually Breast Cancer Awareness Month. So tell us a little bit, give us a date and tell us about the walk that's about to happen soon.
10: Yes, so the 2026 Miami Fort Lauderdale More Than Pink Walk will be taking place October 17th, Saturday morning on October 17th at the Miami-Dade County Youth Fair and Exposition Fairgrounds. We're going to be opening doors that day at 6:45, and our opening ceremony started at 8:30 in the morning so that we can start the walk around 9 o'clock.
9: So this is going to be at the fairground? This is the first time at the fairground or the second time?
10: This is actually the second time. We started at the fairgrounds last year for our first event. This is going to be the second time we're going to be activating for with our friends at the fairgrounds this year for another wonderful event.
8: Now, I want to talk about, you know, we're estimating over 24,000 people in Florida will be diagnosed with breast cancer this year. What does that tell you about the importance of awareness and early detection?
10: It's huge. And I'll tell you why, Nikki. You know, breast cancer, unfortunately, right now is the leading cause of cancer death among Hispanic women, and unfortunately 40%, right, African American women are 40% more likely to die from this disease than they are any other ethnicity. The reason for that, and our researchers have found, is because there's very little access to health care, in especially early testing. And so we got to do everything we can here in South Florida and everything we can in the state of Florida to make sure that people are getting tested early, we are getting early detections, and we are saving lives. Because of the amount of research that Susan G. Komen has done over the past 40 years, women that are diagnosed early are now being able to be saved, and we can save lives even if they're diagnosed early. What we can unfortunately not do is try to save lives once the cancer has spread and it's at the stage 4 level. And so we're trying to do everything we can to tell women early detection is the key to saving lives.
8: Go ahead.
9: I think one of the early detection, too, that I've been listening and following some friends of mine, men get breast cancer, too. You want to speak on that?
10: Yes, sir, I do. Unfortunately, breast cancer is known as a women's disease, and it's not. 1% of all breast cancer deaths are men, unfortunately. And because men don't ever, hardly ever get tested for breast cancer, it is often caught very, very late, and it's often caught right when doctors can no longer do anything about it. And so what we're asking all the gentlemen to do is that when your wife is getting a mammogram, if you're over the age of 35, join her in that journey. Join her and get checked yourself and make sure that you are checking yourself so that we are not losing anyone to this terrible disease.
8: Now, let's talk a little bit about your goal, because I know you have a goal for this walk. Can you talk a little bit about that?
10: I would love to, and I'll tell you why, because I'm very excited that this year, since COVID, as a matter of fact, we have not been able to hit goal, unfortunately. And so this year, we have a very good chance. We are very, very much ahead of our fundraising. South Florida has done a fantastic job. So if you're here, if you're in South Florida, whatever you can do to put in your grain of sand into building this mountain for next Saturday morning, put it in now. Make sure that you're contributing and you're donating to this amazing cause, and let's crush this goal. We are very, very close to being able to do that by next Saturday, and I want everybody to get excited about doing that. And I'm just very, very happy that South Florida is very close to making this happen this year.
8: Now, let me ask you, can people participate if they're not walking? I mean, are there other opportunities to maybe volunteer or donate, or they can still create a team if they want to?
10: Absolutely, yeah. So we're a week ahead right now. You can absolutely create a team. You can absolutely walk. If you are not able to do any fundraising, we want everyone to know that we put on this event for the community. This is a free event. It is free to register. It is free to attend. We want everyone who is interested in supporting the breast cancer community to be with us. If you've lost someone to breast cancer, we want you with us. If you're a breast cancer patient or survivor, we want you with us. And so anybody that wants to come can come. If you want to volunteer, we will be more than happy to take you as a volunteer the day of the event or the Friday before. We'll be out there putting the event together. Please feel free to come by and volunteer and do whatever you can to get involved. There are very many ways to go ahead and let people know. And at the very least that you can do is tell others about this event. If you're not able to attend and you're not able to donate, let someone else know about the event that's going on to give them the opportunity to contribute.
9: How should they dress coming to this event?
10: Wear your pink. Wear your pink is the most beautiful, most wonderful outfit. Be myself. I will be definitely pinked up from the socks up, as they say. Just because it's one of those events where everybody is going to be pinked up. Now, several exciting things are happening. We want everybody to know that our party stations this year, two of those party stations will be manned by Cox Media radio stations, which we're very happy about. We're also going to be selling 600 tutus. So if you donate, if you give us a donation of $20, we'll give you a tutu that morning.
9: You're going to wear a tutu?
8: Yes.
10: There you go. Yeah, everybody's excited about the tutus, especially here in South Florida. Everybody's really happy about it. So if you don't have something pink, bring your $20 donation, and we'll be more than happy to supply you with a nice pink tutu, and you can join the crowds that way. But we encourage you to go out and get your best pink outfit. Look out for something to wear, and we'll have a lot of things going on out there. I know that our friends at Cox Media, the radio stations, are going to be giving out these amazing pink towels to everyone, which is going to be a big, big sort of draw, which we're very happy about. But yes, wear your pink, most wonderful outfit, and join the community. You will see how amazing it is to be a part of this wonderful event.
8: It's so exciting. Okay, question real quick for someone listening right now who's recently been diagnosed with breast cancer, or maybe they're supporting a loved one who's going through treatment. What message of hope would you share with them?
10: We want to let you know that there's a whole entire community here in South Florida that's behind you. We want to let you know that it's not only South Florida, and it's not only the radio station that's supporting you right now. It's a whole lot of people here in South Florida. The most beautiful thing about attending the walk is seeing over 9,000 people come together to wrap their hands around the breast cancer community. If you're not able to make it, we want you to know that wherever you are right now, if you're listening to this, you're not alone. There are many people out here that are willing to take care of not only your situation, but take care of you as a person, and make sure that you are happy, and make sure that you have a smile on your face. So all you need to do is not only reach out to Susan G. Komen, reach out to our community, and we'll be more than happy to get you in touch with a support group or with somebody that can sort of make sure that you are being heard and being seen on a daily basis as a breast cancer patient.
9: What are some of the vendors you're going to have out there?
10: 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Our friends at Demesman in Dover, our friends at Celsius, of course, and we have a wonderful presentation by Navarro Pharmacies this year with a nice photo booth for everybody that we're very excited about. Our friends from Miami-Dade Fire Department, our firefighters are going to be out there strong with their fire trucks, with the huge American flag, just making things look beautiful for us and supporting the walk. And so there's a lot of folks that are going to be out there, a lot of not only companies but community partners that are going to be there to support the breast cancer community next Saturday. It's going to be a very, very exciting event. We're going to be walking around Tamiami Park, which is going to be beautiful, and meeting at the fairgrounds for our opening ceremonies.
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9: Gil, we want to say thank you for calling and sharing this information. You know, we're not all about music. You know, we're about information, too. But I have another guest in here today. Mm-hmm. Your name, sir?
11: Yeah, Tom Graham, Life Imaging, FLA.
9: Tom, how you doing today?
11: I'm doing good. Happy to be here on the show.
9: Tom, let's talk about what you do. Share with my audience what you do and why it is so important to them.
11: Yeah, so we're a unique medical company doing early detection of heart disease and cancer, right? Mm-hmm. There's very few people who use this technology the way I use it, but we use state-of-the-art CT technology for early detection of heart disease and cancer. Normally, you don't get on that machine until the doctor thinks something's wrong with you. They want to send you in and take a look at you on the inside, right? Mm-hmm. But what people don't know is I can use this technology. I can find some cancers a decade ahead, the size of a grain of rice. That's right. Stage 0, stage 1, we find all the time in people. And as far as heart disease go, you know, the problem with heart disease is it's often asymptomatic. We don't know until we have a damn heart attack, right? So because of that, the amount of people that come through my office that we scan that are walking heart attacks is unbelievable. Because you can be 95, 98% blocked in the main artery of the heart and not know it, and you're a walking heart attack. You're this close to having a heart attack, right? I have story after story of lives that have been saved through these scans. We have a wall of life in our lobby. When you come in, you'll see some of the stories, but it happens on a daily basis. Early detection is what saves lives.
9: How many locations you have?
11: Yeah, so we've got 5. We've got one in Miami, one in Deerfield Beach, one in Jupiter, one up in Orlando, and we just opened in Jacksonville. But South Florida, it's Coral Gables down in Miami, it's Jupiter and Deerfield Beach. And I got to tell you, our scans are non-invasive. They take 6 or 7 minutes.
9: Mm-hmm.
11: You keep your clothes on. There's no dyes, no sticking you.
9: Really?
11: No dyes or contrast.
9: Okay.
11: And the results are read by licensed radiologists, and the reports are sent directly to you. The reports are done in typically 24 to 48 hours, so it's very quick. The main thing that people need to understand is this is a very quick scan, 6 or 7 minutes. It's non-invasive. It's really a no-brainer. Well, not only do we find some cancers, we find heart disease, we can find small nodules on lungs, kidney stones, hernias, anything going on in the body. CT is very thorough. We don't miss much.
9: Tell my listening audience while we're on the air where they can call, and it's easy access to you guys.
11: Yeah. So it's very simple. You just dial #250 on your cell phone.
9: Okay.
11: That's #250. Say the keyword free heart scan, and you'll be connected in seconds.
9: Okay. Is there a website they can go to?
11: They can. It's lifeimagingfla.com. Lifeimagingfla is in Florida.com. But it's easier. Just dial #250 on your cell. Say free heart scan. You'll be connected in minutes. We'll book you in. They'll ask you a few questions about your health and what's going on with your family history. Then we'll book you in. You know, this early detection is the way of medicine, and it's what people need to be doing. I tell people all the time, if everybody knew what I knew, there'd be a line to the interstate. But people aren't aware that you can do this. I'm one of the few people in the country that uses technology and for preventative screening like this. Normally, you know, doctors don't do it until something's wrong because it's not an insurance play, right? And they're reactive guys. They don't do preventative stuff normally.
9: But you could catch it in time.
11: We do. We find a lot of things early, and it's all about early detection with us, and that's what saves lives.
9: what I like to let my listening audience know, Tom, because I know men, especially my cultural guys, it's hard to talk to at times.
11: Yeah.
9: And I say this to the wife, the daughter, the sisters, the brothers. If you got to take them there yourself, take them. Because men have some kind of, I think they're just afraid.
11: Yeah, yeah. You know? We're big chickens. I have, women bring their husbands in kicking and screaming, you know. But by the time they get done, they're happy they came in because it's so simple and so easy. You keep your clothes on, scan 6 or 7 minutes. It's no big deal. But you're going to learn so much. I mean, we look at every organ. We can see through bone. We look at the heart health. Just in the scan, you know, we do everything from, like, the neck down to the hips. We don't scan your legs. You don't get cancer of a leg or cancer of an arm, or, you know, extremities are fine, right? We look at the core of the body so we can see all of the organs in the body, and we slice it and look down in it. That's how we're able to see down in the organ. We can find things, you know, up to 10 years ahead. It's truly amazing.
9: Well, I want to say thank you again for sharing this information.
11: Yes.
9: Again, before you go, give the number and information again, because that is key and that's important.
11: Yeah, just pick up your phone, dial #250, say the code word free heart scan. You'll be connected in seconds. If you're married, we want to do your spouse as well, so both of you can come in and get that free heart scan together. Go through the experience together. You're going to really enjoy it. We treat people like family. Give yourself the peace of mind you deserve, and if not for you, do it for your loved ones today.
9: Thank you for coming in. And tell my listening audience out there, you got a sister, tell her. You got a brother, tell her. Tell friends and all. Thank you for listening to On the Maestro.
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10: 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Let's get our praise on, family.

Good morning, South Florida. The sounds of Bunny Siegel, the Lord's Prayer. Where all of my praise is at this morning. He's coming in town, December 15th, at the Airback Center in Lotto Hill. You don't want to miss that. Get your tickets now. Every praise goes to our God. Tanitha Gilliam, good morning to you. We'll be sending this show to you and your mother, who are going to be with the Lord. You're listening to Inspiration Yours, 99 Jams.

0: Jeff Martin, Dover, Tennessee. Good morning to you.
1: You can't give up.
0: Cheyenne Bodie, Butterfly. Good morning to you. Trouble don't last always. Tamika Gilliam, good morning. 6:02 on the mic show. I'll take you up to 9 o'clock at night when the 4 comes your way. When they go and get tough, what?
1: It won't last
0: always. Don't you know that? Because God is totally in control. Battle After a While, sounds of Donovan Kirkland on this one. Time to rise and shine, give God praise, give Him thanks this morning. Lord, I thank You this morning. Lord, I praise You, and Lord, I say, thank You for being the God that You are. The loving God, the kind God, the forgiving God. We are Inspiration Yours, 99 Jazz.

never lost a battle. CeCe Winans on this one. Enel Johnson, good morning to you. Thank you for listening. Valerie, Zephyr Hill, good morning to you. 6:10, 10 minutes going away from now at 6 o'clock. You will never lose a battle. Read the King of Kings, Lord of Lords. Surrounding cities, good morning to you. Called the church parking lot. Otis Kemp on this one. He'll be coming too. Join Heads of God Walk on this one. December 15th at the Air Pack Center in Lauderhill. Get your tickets now. They are

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7: 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The firefighters who charge into burning buildings. The deputies who respond to home invasions. The ambulance that's just minutes away from saving a life. That's not a what if. It's what happens with Amendment 3. Roughly 60% of every county property tax dollar goes to public safety. Amendment 3 guts that funding. Nearly $12 billion a year vanish from the budgets that pay for deputies, firefighters, and paramedics. Florida's sheriffs, firefighters, and police warn Amendment 3 doesn't cut emergencies. It cuts the people who respond to them. Fewer first responders, slower 911 response, more crime. That's not a what if. That's what happens under Amendment 3. 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
23: Morning. Morning.

His name is John Reddick on this one. He would turn it around. 6:24 this morning. Yes, he will. Surround the cities, good morning to you. Melvin Haynes, good morning to you. Thank you for riding with me this morning. Buckle up, sit back, relax, and enjoy the good inspirational music we have this morning. Because he made a way. Travis Green on this one. Inspiration yours. 99 Jams. I'm the maestro. Made a way.

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is. I'd say good morning to Liberty City, Brownsville, Opa-locka, Miami Gardens. Good morning to you. Charles Jiggy's on this one. 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

Wake up, it's a new day. Leave that. 702. 89 degrees outside. Put your hands on it. Got a showers here and there. Make sure you dress prepared for the weather. I'm going to try it like this. All right.

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1: Never would have made it without you. 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Dr. Marcus Davis on the New Mile of the Baptist Church. Good morning, sir.
2: Good morning to you, my brother, and good morning to all of our wonderful listeners.
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2: 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I can't make it without him right now.
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0: Darlene McCoy, this one, I want to thank you. Linda Hudson, good morning to you. Thank you for listening always. Joining me every Sunday by the 7 o'clock hour, Dr. Marcus Davidson of the New Mount Olivet Baptist Church. Good morning, Dr. Davidson.
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1: Yes, sir. I'm sharing a word from 1 Kings this morning, chapter 17, verses 8 through 16. And I'm going to do the part one of the blessing and what remains. I look forward to sharing the word. You can join us if you do not have anywhere to worship this morning. 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

0: Davidson. Dr. Davidson, can you speak on what you meant it's about today, and can you break it down for my listening audience, please?
1: Yes, sir. Yes, sir. Maestro, I'm looking forward to sharing that word today. And as I prepare to share the word, the real reality is when we surrender what remains to the God who reigns, divine grace transforms our understanding of provision. We understand our responsibility towards others and what it means to participate in God's redemptive purposes. And really, this text, if anyone is ready, it's about Elijah when he goes to Zarephath, and he is there, and God has appointed a widow to take care of him. But Maestro, as we've been talking about generosity this year, I want us to look at this from the lens of what it means for us to be generous. But the key is looking at this woman's situation, this widow woman. She has no name. We don't have any history. We know that she's a widow. We know that she's a mother. We know that she has a child to take care of. We know that the extent of her circumstances, not because she has done anything wrong or bad, is she's living in a poverty situation. Yet what happens in this text is God has someone in place. And what that says to us, Maestro, is God can have resources for us in unlikely places, and God can do exceedingly and abundantly more than we can ever imagine when we trust his hand. Now, this woman is about to give her very last, but the prophet shows up and says, the word of the Lord has come to him saying, and he speaks to her, and she said, you know, that's your God. But it also shows that God has already been at work in his own providential and divine way, that this woman is ready and prepared, even though, you know, she didn't know, Elijah didn't know, but God, they both needed something. Mm. And Maestro, this is so powerful that she had what she thought was her last, but she trusted God enough and trusted the word of the prophet enough that even though she thought that it was her last, she gave what she had. And God doesn't have to always give us an overflow, Maestro, but God can always have something there for us. So a lot of people, they want an overflow of stuff, but God said, I don't have to give you an overflow. I can always just provide you. So every time she went back to the meal bar, every time she went back to the oil cruise, God had something there. So the blessing in what remains is if we put what we have left in the hands of God, man, he can do some amazing things for us. I'm looking forward for that today.

0: It's all about praising him. When the last time you praised God? You should give him praise every day, every hour, every second. Dr. Marcus Davidson, should praise him, shouldn't we?
1: Every chance we get, let everything that hath breath praise the Lord.
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1: 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We would love to have you here. If you have nowhere to worship, you're new to town, if you've been in town, if you're over town, cross town, under town, in town, you can join us here at the Newmont Olive Baptist Church.
0: Just come on.
1: That's it.

0: 7:38. Now I turn it over to Dr. Marcus Davidson of the New Mount Olivet Baptist Church. Dr. Davidson, it's on you, sir.
1: Thank you, sir. Thank you, sir. Appreciate it, Maestro. And always a blessing to be on the air with you each and every Sunday morning. I want to take this month. This is Clergy Appreciation Month. I want to appreciate all the clergy that's listening. We appreciate every brother and every sister that shares the word, that's in ministry, that's doing the work of ministry all over South Florida and all over this country who's listening to us via the app, the website. We're just grateful for the work that you do for the sake of kingdom building, and also a special clergy appreciation to all of the clergy here at the New Mount Olivet Baptist Church. Maestro, today I want to invite all of the teens to join us for our encounter, teen encounter worship experience. It starts at 10:45 a.m. It's for high school and middle school students. It is a phenomenal, exciting time for our young people to get together, share together, study the word together, and just it's a great environment for our middle school and high schoolers. Also, Encountering Truth Bible Study takes place every Wednesday at noon here at the New Mount Olivet Baptist Church. You can join us in person or join us via Facebook, YouTube, and you can join us again at 7 p.m. virtually. Also, Pink Sunday is going to take place October the 25th, 8 o'clock a.m., 10:45 a.m., wear pink in honor of Breast Cancer Awareness Month. We've been celebrating that. We had a tea and testimony a few weeks ago celebrating breast cancer awareness, and we'll do that all month long, and we'll have our Pink Sunday on the fourth Sunday, October the 25th at 8 a.m. and 10:45 a.m. Also, Hallelujah Night 2026 Block Party, Saturday, October the 31st at 6:30 p.m. It will be fun for the entire family. It's a safe environment for our young people. We want to make sure they're safe and in a space where they can have a great time joining together. Listen, Maestro, thank you so much for the opportunity. Let's go to God in prayer. Gracious and eternal God, our Father, we come now to say thank you, God. We thank you for another day. Thank you, Lord, for the bounty of blessings that you so graciously extended to us. We thank you, God, for how you continually bless us over and over again. Guide us and direct us for your glory. God, I pray now that you would bless us as we go about this day seeking to serve you and worship you. God, I pray for every church door that will be open today, God, that your praise and the fame of your name will be lifted, that lives will be transformed. God, I pray for this nation, and despite all this going on, God, I pray that you would just bless us and guide us as we seek to pray for our politicians to make good decisions in the best interest of all humanity. God, I pray for our dear brother Maestro as he continues to impact our community. Guide him and direct him. Give him the resources that he needs, God, to make impact. God, we pray for the CMG Miami family and leadership that you will continue to bless all of those who are serving to impact our community. God, I pray now that you would just bless us, keep us in your care. It's in the name of Jesus we pray, amen. Maestro, one final thing before I go. Let's remind everybody that, you know, registration to vote is passed, but you've got to get everybody that you know out to vote. You have to get everybody you know out to vote. We'll have more information about Souls to the Polls coming up soon. But listen, we need everybody to get friends, families, neighbors, enemies, co-workers, whoever you have, you need to get them to the polls to vote. This is a critical, critical midterm election, and we've got to make sure our voices are heard. So we'll be talking about this, Maestro, for the next few weeks as we get ready to go. And I appreciate all the work that you've done and all that you say to remind our listeners to vote. So let's continue, Maestro, to encourage everyone to get out and vote and let their voice be heard. Thank you. I love you. There's absolutely nothing you can do about it. Look forward to being with you on next week.
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do it anyway. Got Chicago Nuggets on this one. Roger Dodger, Patricia, good morning to you. Clipper Power, Passive Power, Born to the Beach. We want to give you guys a shout out. Surrounding cities, Fort Lauderdale, Lauderdale Lakes. Good morning to you. Sis Strong, good morning to you. Deerfield Beach, Boca Raton, Born to the Beach. Margate, good morning to you. Miramar, good morning to you. Opelika, how you doing this morning? You do it anyway. He's an awesome God. Just know that. 752. 82 degrees on the outside. Sun is coming out. God is awesome. For those that are dealing with cancer, give God to strengthen you, to bless you, to heal you so you can be a witness for God. He's a healing God, saving God. Bill Dozier, Keith Bell, good morning to you. Lily Dozier, good morning to you. 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

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Good morning. 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Let's get our praise on, family.

He surely would turn it around. What about the light? Jordan Armstrong on this one. I'll take up the 99 when the 4 comes your way. 801 this morning. 82 degrees on the outside. Shine the light on me, and he will shine it on you. Inspiration yours, 99 Jams. I'm

0: we thank you for the blessing. You already gave a blessing to life this morning. He's back, Canton Jones. Praise on.
1: Everybody in the place say,
0: yes.
1: Holy Ghost got my praise on.
0: Holy Ghost got my praise on. Let's ride.
1: Everybody in the place say,
0: Melvin Haynes. Let's ride with this one.
1: Holy Ghost got my praise on.
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3: What if many of the people we depend on simply vanished? The firefighters who charge into burning buildings. The deputies who respond to home invasions. The ambulance that's just minutes away from saving a life. That's not a what if. It's what happens with Amendment 3. Roughly 60% of every county property tax dollar goes to public safety. Amendment 3 guts that funding. Nearly $12 billion a year vanish from the budgets that pay for deputies, firefighters, and paramedics. Florida's sheriffs, firefighters, and police warn Amendment 3 doesn't cut emergencies. It cuts the people who respond to them. Fewer first responders, slower 911 response, more crime. That's not a what if. That's what happens under Amendment 3. Sponsored by Better Florida.

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0: 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Mm-hmm. Your name, sir?
1: Yeah, Tom Graham, Life Imaging, FLA.
0: Tom, how you doing today?
1: I'm doing good. Happy to be here on the show.
0: Tom, let's talk about what you do.
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0: because our listening audience is an inspiration audience.
1: Okay.
0: But they are human beings, too, like anybody else.
1: Yeah.
0: Share with my audience what you do and why it is so important to them.
1: Yeah. So we're a unique medical company doing early detection of heart disease and cancer, right? Mm-hmm. There's very few people who use this technology the way I use it, but we use state-of-the-art CT technology for early detection of heart disease and cancer. Normally, you don't get on that machine until the doctor thinks something's wrong with you. They want to send you in and take a look at you on the inside, right? But what people don't know is I can use this technology. I can find some cancers a decade ahead, the size of a grain of rice. That's right. Stage zero, stage one, we find all the time in people. And as far as heart disease go, you know, the problem with heart disease is it's often asymptomatic. We don't know until we have a damn heart attack, right? So because of that, the amount of people that come through my office that we scan that are walking heart attacks is unbelievable. Because you can be 95-98% blocked in the main artery of the heart and not know it, and you're a walking heart attack. You're this close to having a heart attack, right? I have story after story of lives that have been saved through these scans. We have a wall of life in our lobby. When you come in, you'll see some of the stories, but it happens on a daily basis. Early detection is what saves lives.
0: How many locations do you have?
1: Yeah, so we've got five. We've got one in Miami, one in Deerfield Beach, one in Jupiter, one up in Orlando, and we just opened in Jacksonville. But South Florida, it's Coral Gables down in Miami, it's Jupiter and Deerfield Beach. And I got to tell you, our scans are non-invasive. They take 6 or 7 minutes.
0: Mm-hmm.
1: You keep your clothes on. There's no dyes, no sticking you.
0: Really?
1: No dyes or contrast.
0: Okay.
1: And the results are read by licensed radiologists, and the reports are sent directly to you. The reports are done in typically 24 to 48 hours, so it's very quick. The main thing that people need to understand is this is a very quick scan, 6 or 7 minutes, you know, and it's non-invasive. It's really a no-brainer. Well, not only do we find some cancer, we find heart disease. We can find small nodules on lungs, kidney stones, hernias, anything going on in the body. CT is very thorough. We don't miss much. You know, this early detection is the way of medicine, and it's what people need to be doing. I tell people all the time, if everybody knew what I knew, there'd be a line to the interstate. But people aren't aware that you can do this. I'm one of the few people in the country that uses technology for preventative screening like this. Normally, you know, doctors don't do it until something's wrong because it's not an insurance play, right?
0: Mm-hmm.
1: And they're reactive guys. They don't do preventative stuff normally.
0: But you could catch it in time.
1: We do. We find a lot of things early, and it's all about early detection with us, and that's what saves lives.
0: What I like to let my listening audience know, Tom, because I know men, especially my cultural guy, it's hard to talk to at times.
1: Yeah.
0: And I say this to the wife, daughter, the sister, the brothers. If you got to take them there yourself, take them. Because men have some kind of, I think they're just afraid.
1: Yeah. We're big chickens. I have, you know, women bring their husbands in kicking and screaming, you know. But by the time they get done, they're happy they came in because it's so simple and so easy. You keep your clothes on, scan 6 or 7 minutes. It's no big deal. But you're going to learn so much. I mean, we look at every organ. We can see through bone. We look at the heart health. Just in the scan, you know, we do everything from, like, the neck down to the hips. We don't scan your legs. You don't get cancer of a leg or cancer of an arm or, you know, extremities are fine, right? We look at the core of the body so we can see all of the organs in the body, and we slice it and look down in it. That's how we're able to see down in the organ. We can find things, you know, up to 10 years ahead. It's truly amazing.
0: Well, I want to say thank you again for sharing this information.
1: Yes.
0: Again, before you go, give the number and information again, because that is key and that's important.
1: Yeah, just pick up your phone, dial #250, say the code word free heart scan. You'll be connected in seconds. If you're married, we want to do your spouse as well, so both of you can come in and get that free heart scan together. Go through the experience together. You're going to really enjoy it. We treat people like family. Give yourself the peace of mind you deserve, and if not for you, do it for your loved ones today.
0: Thank you for coming in to Inspiration Yours. And to my listening audience out there, the churches, come on. You got a pastor? Tell him too. You got a sister? Tell her. You got a brother? Tell her. Tell friends and all. Thank you for listening to Inspiration Yours. I'm the Maestro.

0: Every praise goes to our God. He's coming to town. And you want to get your tickets. He's performing at the Lauder Hill Performing Arts Center December 15th. Make sure go to Eventbrite, get your tickets. The station is bringing him in. It's going to be Hezekiah Walker. It's also going to be Otis Kemp. And also going to be Sincere. Make sure you get your tickets right now before they be sold out. So to give you a test of Every Praise, that was his song. And this is one of his songs, too. Take a friend. Around the holiday season, buy a friend a ticket. You both go and give him praise. This is one of his songs that he'll be performing, too. It says, God favors me
1: in spite of my enemies.
0: In spite of my enemies.
1: And if God did it for me, he'll do the same thing for you.
0: Get your mom, your dad, your sisters and brothers, and get your tickets now. Get your tickets.

0: 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Eating this money with DJ Nasty 305.
1: My dog Ralphie represents Miami Gardens on the line. Ralphie says he can get $1,000. Ain't that right, Ralphie?
2: Yeah, we're going to get this right now.
1: In the game of pool, what color is the eight ball?
2: Black.
1: What sneaker company is known for the Chuck Taylor shoe?
2: Converse.
1: Hey, but you know what? You didn't do bad, though. You didn't do bad. Yeah, man. But, Ravi, listen, we got through eight questions, and out of the eight, you got four of the questions correct. So today, man, we're going to hook you up with $40, Ravi.
2: I'll take it. That's some gas.

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99 Jams. Inspiration Yo. That's music from Darlene McCoy. It's called I Wanna Thank You. Thank you, Jesus, for blessing all of us with another day. Blessed Sunday morning to you. I'm Wendell Ford, and thank you, my brother. Thank you, my sister, for joining us here on 99 Jams. Inspiration Yours. Here's Smokey Nofo. This one's called I Still Have You.

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0: Nina Jams, Inspiration Yours. That's Tasha Cobb's Leonard. It's called Do It Anyway. Stand on the promises of God. Once again, a beautiful, blessed Sunday morning to you, Wendell Ford. Thank you for joining us on 99 Jams. Of course, the request lines open now at 866-991-5269. Once again, 866-991-5269. In the meantime, here's Fred Hammond. This one's called Love Never Fails. Believe that.
1: Hands on. Hands on. I bet you won't put your hands on. All right. I'm gonna try it like this.

0: 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We're giving it to you.
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99 Jams, Inspiration Yours. That's music from John Reddick. It's called God Turn It Around. No matter what we think, no matter what we want, God has the last say about everything. Good morning to you. I'm Wendell Ford, and thanks for joining us on 99 Jams. Here's one of the most requested songs. It's by Jordan Armstrong. It's called The Light. 99 Jams, Inspiration Yours.

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2: 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If you're an aspiring artist in South Florida, this is your moment. 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
10: 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Good morning.

866-991-5269. Here's music from Jovante Payton. It's called Your Name. My God. Thank you, Jesus. 99 Jams, inspirationally yours.

That's Grace. Song came out a long time ago, but the message still applies today. God's grace and mercy. Here's Brad Hammond. This is The Day.

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this. 99 Jams, Inspiration Yours. That's Pastor Donnie McClurk, and it's called Better After Wow. Good morning to you, Wendell Ford. Thank you for joining us here on 99 Jams. My brothers and my sisters, faith, hope, love, the greatest of these is love. Always has been, always will be. And please, please, my brother, please, my sister, never forget God loves you. God loves you. Here's Anthony Brown and Group Therapy.

0: 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We're giving it to you.
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12: 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This is 99 Jams. Good morning. Good morning. Good morning.

birthday wishes going out to Valencia Falco, also Barbara Carter, Jamani Smith, and Corey Mitchell. Happy birthday to each and every one of you. May God continue to bless you over and over again. 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

99 Jams, Inspiration Yours. That's Rick and Dylan and New Generations. Called Amazing. Woo. Yes, God is. Create in me a clean heart. Oh, God, renew a right spirit within me. Psalm 51:10. My brothers, my sisters, it's not difficult to be nice to people. It's just simply a choice. Tell somebody that you love them today. Show them that you love them. Be a blessing in any kind of way you can. I'm Wendell Ford, and thank you for joining me here on 99 Jams. Remember, always keep the faith. Never give up hope and continue to love. May the peace, love, and joy of the Lord always, always be yours. God bless.

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1: What if many of the people we depend on simply vanished? The firefighters who charge into burning buildings. The deputies who respond to home invasions. The ambulance that's just minutes away from saving a life. That's not a what if. It's what happens with Amendment 3. Roughly 60% of every county property tax dollar goes to public safety. Amendment 3 guts that funding. Nearly $12 billion a year vanish from the budgets that pay for deputies, firefighters, and paramedics. Florida's sheriffs, firefighters, and police warn Amendment 3 doesn't cut emergencies. It cuts the people who respond to them. Fewer first responders, slower 911 response, more crime. That's not a what if. That's what happens under Amendment 3. 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

99 Jams, Miami's number one for hip-hop and R&B, Brandy Troop, that girl. Happy Sunday! Central Broward Park is bringing them out right now, and everybody looking too good. I'm talking dead fresh. We'll talk more.

0: 99 Jams, Miami's number one for hip-hop and R&B. It's Brandy Truth, that girl. Happy Sunday. God is good all the time. All the time, God is good. And I hope you got your Sunday started already. Don't be trying to go in the kitchen now and cook breakfast. It's too late. Next thing you know, you'll be back in the bed. You know, as a matter of fact, for breakfast, I had corned beef hash, over medium eggs, mini pancakes, and ham. No grits, though, Jams fam, okay? You know I tell you all the time, grits make you tired. So I'm feeling real good. The only thing that I also should have had was a mimosa, but it's all good. South Florida, you know the Miami Carnival Parade has started, yes. And, of course, Juve was yesterday at Central Broward Park, and it was definitely packed, okay? The lines were long. But it was absolutely worth the wait. A lot of pain, a lot of winding, a lot of bodies looking good in the body suits, a lot of abs popping, and just a lot of joy. And today, you know, today is the day the culture goes out with a bang. The sexy band costumes, good energy, good music, a lot of dancing, a lot of culture. Shout out to all the out-of-towners that's here for Carnival, okay? The city has been waiting for this since last year. You know, Carnival is a big deal, so we definitely gonna make sure that we enjoy. I'm in the building till 4, South Florida, just getting started. On the other side, got Twista. Don't change that station. You know what it is, 99 Jams.
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3: 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We are Miami's number one for hip-hop and R&B. This is what Miami sounds like.

99 Jams, Miami's number one for hip-hop and R&B. South Florida, you know we gonna play it all. The new and a throwback. So let's take it back to 2001, What's Love, 25 years ago, okay? Fat Joe and Ashanti. And by the way, it's Ashanti's birthday weekend. She'll be 46 on Tuesday, and my girl still look good. Here she is, What's Love, right on the People Station. It's 99 Jams.

99 Jams, Miami's number one for hip-hop and R&B. And Jams fan, we are looking for the next up artist. And I'm going to let you know how it could be you. Give me about 6 minutes. He's a throwback Mario Winans. I don't want to know.

0: Dance Miami's number one for hip-hop and R&B is Brandy Troop, That Girl. Big weekend vibes this Sunday afternoon. Shout out to everybody that's out and about enjoying their day. Live it up. Jams fam, it's only right that I let you know the Turn Up Partners are looking for the next up artist. If that's you, head over to 99jamsmiami.com, upload your song, and let the fans handle the voting, okay? 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It's just that simple, okay? 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We the people station, so we just looking out for our people. I got Rod Wave on the other side, South Florida. We going to be back in 5 minutes. Don't change that station. It's 99 Jams.
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Whenever I hear Fetty Wap, that takes me back to my college days at FSU. 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What's up? The U and FSU, it's a rivalry game, all right? 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Ride Wave will be here November 14th. Don't Look Down tour. Here's 25. I know I see my own, I know I see myself anymore.

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1: 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Huh, that sounds so rich. This is 99.

Definitely a motion party. 99 Jams, Miami's number one for hip-hop and R&B. Brandy Troop, that girl. It's real big in Miami Gardens right now. We outside. It's Sunday. I'll check in with you in 5 minutes. But first, it's Rimmer. Calm down.

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0: Shout out to all the ladies that got that face card, okay? Make them do a double take. I know that's right. Dayton Broward County is full of face cards. Trust me when I say Brandi Troop, that girl know all about it, okay? 99 Jams, Miami's number one for hip-hop and R&B is Sunday. Big weekend vibes here in paradise. I mean, really, where else would you rather be? Perfect weather, beautiful people, sandy beaches, unmatched culture. Let's be for real now, okay? Shout out to everybody at Hard Rock Stadium, tailgating, all that good energy. It is game time. The Dolphins play the Bengals. Also, shout out to everybody that's heading to a sports bar or a restaurant to tune into the game. I just feel like sports bars are a vibe, okay? Being around absolute strangers and y'all are pulling on for the home team and taking shots, talking trash, you know, it's a good time. And you know, South Florida, what I love about Dolphins fans, the team is 0-4 right now, and yet the city still shows up. That's that real loyalty, okay? That's that Miami pride. Jams fam, if you put in something on the grill, make some shish kebabs or something, okay, while you at it. I like to put shrimp on mine. I get off at 4, but you can always put me up a plate, okay? Thank you. We're going to take us a little time out. Got Chris Brown and Juvenile. Get ready to back that thing up. Don't change that station. It's 99 Jams.
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Exit 58, Deep Side 99, Jiggy Jiggy Jams. What up, though?

huge R&B artist has been hit with a major lawsuit. I'm talking 50 mil. I'm going to fill you in about 6 minutes. But first, we got to turn up. It's Fringe Montana, 99 Jams. Miami's number one for hip-hop and R&B. 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

0: crime, Mariah the scientist, 99 Jams. Miami's number one for hip-hop and R&B. It's Brandy Troop, that girl. In South Florida, Summer Walker is in a legal battle with Interscope Records and UMG over her contract. And they're trying to get $50 million from our girl, Summer. Now, Summer says she's done with her deal after being signed for more than 7 years, but the label says that she still owes them more albums. Now, Interscope, they're saying that she hasn't fulfilled her contract, so Summer's team plans to fight the lawsuit and countersue. Now, the contract, it requires Summer to put out 5 studio albums, and as we know, she put out hit albums Over It, Still Over It, and Finally Over It. And the label, they're saying that Summer's earlier projects that were put out in 2018 and 2019, which were Last Day of Summer and Clear, those were just EPs. So those don't count as full studio albums. So that can't go towards that 5 album requirement. And Summer's team, they feel that California has this 7-year rule that limits how long someone can be locked into a contract. So we're just going to have to see how this plays out. As of now, there hasn't been a court date set. Interscope did just file this lawsuit just 2 days ago, so it's really fresh, okay? But Jams fam, we're going to take us a little time out. 50 Cent is ready to take us to the club, okay? It's the weekend. Don't change that station. Keep it locked. It's 99 Jams.
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That one right there does not get old. 50 Cent in the club. Shout out to 50, 99 Jams. Miami's number one for hip-hop and R&B is Brandy Troop, That Girl. And yes, South Florida, we are in the month of October. A lot of birthdays. If you're celebrating a special birthday, go ahead and call me up right now. 866-991-5269. Here's Kalani Folded. It's the People Station, 99 Jams.

0: 99 Jams. Miami's number one for hip-hop and R&B is Brandy Troop, That Girl. And it is Sunday and it's Carnival. And the city is popping out in Broward. Gonna remind you of everything that you need. We're gonna talk all about it. Give me 6 minutes. Here's Dave Timms. It's Rain Dance.
1: Let's get the party started. 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That's when I knew that your heart was scarring. 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Like, wait, babe, let me

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1: Bouncing it like your friend do on the way to Carnival. 99 Jams, Miami's number one for hip-hop and R&B. It's Brandy Troop, that girl. What's up, Overtown, Cutler Bay, Richmond Heights, Perrine, Kendall, Goose, Wagwan, Diego the Don on the check-in. It's a perfect Sunday. I hope you're not letting it go to waste, Jams fam. You know, it's real big in Broward for the Carnival Parade. Yeah, Central Broward Park. I know you've been seeing social media. The ladies with their sexy band costumes looking good. The guys with the abs, the triceps, and the back muscles just showing and glistening. Let me not get too carried away on that one. But yes, South Florida, we doing our big one today. The parade started at 11. If you're heading out there, make sure you have some comfortable shoes. It is a lot of walking. Put a little something-something in your stomach as well, especially if you know that you're going to be having some adult beverages. Let me put it to you like that. Drink water. It's hot. We don't need you overheating out there. Have you a little fanny pack for your personal items. And most importantly, ladies, don't forget that little personal fan, okay? I don't go anywhere without mine. I got a couple. Trust me. You're going to need it. And make sure it's charged up, because when you finish winding, you're going to be ready to pull it out, okay? The parade is a lot of fun. All the soca, the reggae, dance hall. I am sitting out this year, Jams fam, but I'll be back next year. Trust me, okay? But all the ladies that's out there, make sure you in there looking like a walking trophy, okay? Hood celebrity on the way. Don't change that station. Keep it locked. It's 99 Jams.
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0: 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Na-na-na jams, it's the station that plays the jams.
1: Do you do this often? I know it's wrong.

Dave will be here November 16th for his Don't Look Down tour, 99 Jams. Miami's number one for hip-hop and R&B. You know, Jams fam, it feels so good to have someone to hold you down. Let DJ Khaled and Chris Brown tell you.

0: vibes. It's a motion party, of course. 99 Jams, Miami's number one for hip-hop and R&B. A certain rapper is popping it after leaving a major label. I'll tell you who in 5 minutes. But first, we taking it back to 2005. It's T-Pain, I'm in love.
1: Matter of fact, after the club, you know what I'm talking about? Me and my gonna be together, you know what I'm saying? I ain't even worried about them really, though. I'm just looking at you. You know,

0: 99 Jams. Miami's number one for hip-hop and R&B is Brandy Truth, that girl. In South Florida, rapper Gunna has officially parted ways with Young Thug's YSL label. And you know Gunna was a part of YSL for more than 10 years. He now has his own. It's called SB The Label, and it's in partnership with Atlantic Music Group. He already has signed 3 artists. He has released his first song as well, and it's under his label called Pop It. And he has our girl Coco Gauff in the video. Yes, tennis star. Shout out to the Florida girl. Gunna says this just represents a new chapter, and it's all about stepping into a new role, expanding, and building something that represents where he's heading next. So this is super exciting, and fans can't wait to see what other heat Gunna drops, because you know he's definitely good for it. Huge shout out to Gunna. We are going to take us a timeout, but I do have the man himself on the other side with Chris Brown. It's Gunna WGFT. Don't change that station. It's 99 Jams.
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15: What if many of the people we depend on simply vanished? The firefighters who charge into burning buildings. The deputies who respond to home invasions. The ambulance that's just minutes away from saving a life. That's not a what if. It's what happens with Amendment 3. Roughly 60% of every county property tax dollar goes to public safety. Amendment 3 guts that funding. Nearly $12 billion a year vanish from the budgets that pay for deputies, firefighters, and paramedics. Florida's sheriffs, firefighters, and police warn Amendment 3 doesn't cut emergencies. It cuts the people who respond to them. Fewer first responders, slower 911 response, more crime. That's not a what if. That's what happens under Amendment 3. Sponsored by A Better Florida.
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99 Jams, Miami's number one for hip-hop and R&B. 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

0: 99 Jams. Miami's number one for hip-hop and R&B is Brandy Troop, that girl. And Jams fam, you know Friday, Hurricane Isaias hit Destin as a Category 2, and it had winds that were 105 miles per hour. And later on, it became a tropical cyclone. And there are businesses and homes that are damaged. You know, on social media, there's a video of the roof of a hotel being ripped off, and also a gas station overhead that's completely crushed and damaged. Now, initially, it was reported that there were no fatalities, but now there have been 4 deaths tied to the storm. And yesterday, about 445,000 Floridians were without power. And today, there's nearly 396,000 that still don't have power between both Florida and Alabama. So hopefully, the damage, the power, families are all restored soon. Definitely keeping them in prayer. We are going to take us a break. J. Cole, Workout on the other side. Don't change that station. It's 99 Jams.
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0: 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Raised in Jacksonville by a single mother, Nixon has built her career on a fiery brand of grassroots activism, taking on battles for public education, housing affordability, and progressive economic reform. Whether she's staging protests or rallying working families across the Sunshine State, Nixon remains one of Florida's most polarizing and closely watched political catalysts. 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Don't just guess. 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

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Miami's number one for hip-hop and R&B. 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

Just Different, 99 Jams, Miami's number one for hip-hop and R&B. Shout out to all the October birthdays. If you got a birthday shout out, call me now, 866-991-5269.

0: girl, you a 10. Girl, you a 10, girl, you a 10, girl, you a 10. 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
1: Skilla baby, face card. Shout out to all the Dade and Broward baddies with that face card. I know that's right. 99 Jams. Miami's number one for hip-hop and R&B is Brandy Troop, that girl. And you know, we are in the fourth quarter of 2026. Can you believe it? Okay. Gosh, where has time gone? I feel like it was just Easter. That's why we have to make sure we enjoy and be present. You know, it's a lot of people celebrating birthdays. Today is Cardi B's 34th birthday. Super young, just 34 years old, and all that she has accomplished. Happy birthday, Cardi. You know, also, Nick Cannon and singer Maya, they've had recent birthdays. They both turned 47. Now, they are clearly drinking some special water because the way they both look like they could easily pass for 25. And then they've been in the game since teenagers. So to have the longevity and the success that they have, that's truly a blessing. And also singer Ashanti, she has a birthday coming up on Tuesday. My girl will be turning 46. Jams fam, I love Ashanti down, okay? She's another one who looks good and also knows all about longevity. Many blessings to her, my girl Ashanti. And I also got to give a special birthday shout out to my auntie Melody down in Coconut Grove. Hey, auntie. I hope this chapter brings you many blessings and I'm wishing you many more. Jams fam, Brandy Troop, that girl, will be heading out in 20 minutes. If you have a shout out, call me up. 866-991-5269.
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3: 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You know them old sugar daddy. They be tricking, they tell them girls.

That's right, T.I. Ladies, that's what we call music to our ears, okay? Whatever you like. 99 Jams, Miami's number one for hip-hop and R&B. Brandy Troop, that girl. I'm about to head out, Jams fam. I think I'm going to go get me a daiquiri or something, okay? Enjoy the rest of your Sunday. Kristen Cash up next. Here's Chris Brown.

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1: What's up, y'all? 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
2: 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We going on tour. Y'all come check us out.
0: Master P and Birdman finally on the same stage.
1: 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This going to be the biggest tour this year.
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I know is Chris Brown better not cancel his tour with Usher in Miami. It's Chris and Cash. I don't know, J.O.'s might be different one for hip-hop and R&B. And call number 9, if you want to go to the House of Horror at Tropical Park, I'm looking for you. 866-991-JAMZ.

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1: 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Fewer first responders, slower 911 response, more crime. That's not a what if. 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
1: 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Huh. That sounds so rich.

It's Kristen Cash. Shout out to IJL's Miami's number one for hip hop and R&B. You know, I believe in giving people their flowers while they're still here. Shout out to Ball Greasy. This song came out almost 20 years ago, and it's still riding today. Here's one of my new favorites. It's Skilla Baby on 99 Jams.

0: 10. Girl, you a 10, girl, you a 10, girl, you a 10. 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

0: also my Cardi B, a 99 Jams, Miami's number one for hip-hop and R&B. Shout out to her, because she's celebrating her birthday today. She posted a video of her. Looked like she was in DR with her family. She was just chilling, had her hair tied up, looked like she was in her pajamas, and he was just wishing her happy birthday. I love that about her. So down to earth. It's Kristen Cash hanging out with you. Miami, if you want to hear something or you want to say something, you know what to do. 866-991-JAMZ, or you can hit us up on IG at 99 Jams Miami. And while you're there, you might as well follow me at Kristen Cash. You know the Cash is with a K. Coming up, more of your favorite music. Don't go anywhere. It's 99 Jams.
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0: It's Rich from Spring Valley. I wanted to give a shout out to Jabba. Today is Jabba Strike Back. Pick up all the people from Brooklyn and Florida there.
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0: 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Kristen Cash reminding you that 99 Jams is looking for who's next up from the crib. 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
1: Dave and Tibbs. None of that jams. Bobby's different one for hip hop and R&B. Kristen Cash. You know, at the Dolphins game today, they said it felt like 110 degrees. And I believe them because the way that people was out there sweating and had those little mini fans. But Florida, when are we going to get some fall weather, okay? It's October. Can we get a little breeze or something? It's so hot out. I mean, I love living in South Florida. It's the best, but I just want to feel a little fall, okay? Coming up, we're going to keep it hot with more of your favorite music, so don't go anywhere. It's 99 Jams.
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Gio's Vibing Triple Up of Hip Hop and R&B. I just want to know if all the fellas tuned in. Did your parlay hit? Here's Rod Wave on the Night Gio's. I know it's all.

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0: It's Kristen Cash, 99 Jams. Where my Libra gang at? 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I want to shout you out. 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

Gunna on the Nigeria's The People Station. Shout out to him making boss moves. He just launched his own label, SB The Label. It's a partnership with Atlantic Records, so congratulations to him.

Kristen Cash. 99 Geos, Bobby's Different World for Hip Hop and R&B. You know I'm in here till 7 o'clock Miami. So if you want to hear something, you know what to do. 866-991-JAMZ. Coming up, I got that Skilla Baby for my girl Tiana and some Future. But right now, let's throw it back. It's Crew on 99 Geos. She's

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0: girl, you a 10. Girl, you a 10, girl, you a 10, girl, you a 10. 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
1: You know this my song, Miami. 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Miami's number one for hip-hop and R&B. Shout out to Bryson Tiller. He was in a city. Well, he was in Palm Beach last night. Shout out to everyone that won those tickets right here on 99 Jams. Coming up, Miami, more of your favorite music. Don't go anywhere. 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

Wiggy, wiggy, wiggy, wiggy. Kristen Cash. I don't know, Gio's my music one for hip-hop and R&B. And that's it for me, Miami. You could have been anywhere in the world, but you was here with me, and I appreciate that. I hope that you enjoy the rest of your Sunday. I hope that you have a great work week. You can keep up with me on Instagram, at Kristen Cash. You know the cash is with a K. But don't go anywhere, because the Streets Takeover is up next, all right? Tomorrow, we got all your tickets. You want to go to Halloween Horror Night? You want to see Cash Money and No Limit? We got you. And as always, South Florida, I love you more.

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4: 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Let me tell y'all something real quick, man. 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
2: Okay, I've been here six.
1: Right, but you'll be celebrating 10 of those, you know, six of those out of the 10. This year I celebrated my 20th year to New Jock City.
2: Okay.
1: My debut album and my single is going down. And we have a special guest who's celebrating 20 years of a television show that we loved coming up, you know what I'm saying?
2: Mm-hmm.
1: Jose Sanchez will be popping in shortly and talking about this 20-year run, man, and the success, the highs and lows of life and being who he is. We're going to get into it, man. So I want to make sure our listeners stick around because my boy got something to talk about, man. He got some new things on the way, too. So y'all make sure y'all keep it right here where you got it.
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0: 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On 99 Jams, Miami's number one for hip-hop and R&B. Thanks for listening, fam.
1: See, those commercials weren't even that long. Now, let's get back to the Streets Weekend Countdown. Yeah. This is the Streets Weekend Countdown. Yeah, this is number 16. This is the Streets Weekend.

0: Young Jock, Miss Shanika, and Shorty Shorty.
1: Miss Shanika.
2: Yes.
1: We have a special guest in the building.
2: We have Hosea Sanchez.
3: Man,
2: aka Malik.
3: That's what I was
4: always going to be Malik Wright. Right.
2: All right. Well, Malik Wright in the building is celebrating 20-year anniversary of the game.
4: Yeah, 20 years. It's actually been a little bit more than 20 years because most people don't really remember that we were a backdoor pilot for a girlfriend's episode.
2: Mm-hmm.
3: Wow.
4: When we first premiered. And so that was kind of our semi-premiere on UPN before UPN dissolved into the CW.
2: Yes.
4: We were the first show on CW officially, but it's actually been a little bit more than 20 years for us.
2: So how did that happen with BET? Was it because of the fans and wanting to see it?
4: Yeah, it was 100% because of the fans. So it actually kind of trailed back to one young lady, I don't remember her name, in a Facebook group that she had started with the fans to get the show back on air. And it was so many people commenting and they were calling up to the network and the studio.
2: Wow.
4: Oh my God, it was an upswell, like a cultural upswell to get the show back on.
2: Wow. Congratulations.
1: When they picked this up 20 some years ago, two decades ago, did you think that it would have this type of effect on the culture? Did you think that it would last as long, the longevity of the show and just the whole hype of it?
4: No, I gotta be 100% honest with you. I knew that the show would go. I just knew that. Somehow, instinctively, I knew it. But I didn't know that it would have the resurgence and the life and the groundswell that it had at the time.
3: Mm-hmm.
4: And that was a part of the magic in Hollywood.
5: So, Malik, you played a football player.
4: Yes, sir.
5: Did you ever play football?
4: No, man. Listen, I said, since I was 5 years old, literally five, I knew I would be an actor.
5: Wow.
4: That was my only ambition. That's the only dream I had had until I turned 40 years old.
2: Wow.
4: And I knew that would happen, and it did happen. But my younger brothers were both athletes.
2: Oh, wow. Yeah.
5: So you just acted like them.
4: Yeah.
5: So, me too.
4: But a lot of who I am today is really incumbent upon the experiences that I've had outside of being an actor.
1: Mm-hmm.
4: Which I'm excited to discuss with you guys at a later time, my company, Good & Co.
2: Oh, yeah, that's what I was going to ask you about.
4: Men's wellness platform. That's really what we do at Good & Co. is provide men with the opportunity to have resources to, you know, create the change that they need in their life.
2: It's
4: really important. For one, a lot of men aren't aware. Like, when I hit 40, I had my testosterone had nosedived, and I didn't know what was happening with me. I was lethargic. I had brain fog. My muscle mass was shrinking, and it was a lot of the changes that were happening to my body. And so just getting tested for that, really, because in a way, men don't even understand that testosterone can be very much like menopause for women.
2: Yeah.
4: For men. So men are going through things. I used to think testosterone was all about steroids and bodybuilding. And then once I got educated, I realized, oh no, this is actually a necessity for my body to function,
1: right.
4: You know, in the right way. And so I think just, you know, awareness of men getting tested just for, you know, your testosterone levels and things like that are really kind of the important factors of what the company is about. It's actually dropping on the 30th, and so it'll be at Good & Co.
2: Congratulations on that. Also, I read that you have a skincare company.
4: Yeah, the Dawn of Good, and that was really just an entry point. So my company that I created is a very good company, and in that company that's just the shell, but it's an umbrella for the things that mean the most to me as a man, and that is bringing awareness to other men of color.
2: Mm-hmm.
4: And so under that umbrella is the Dawn of Good, which is just a skincare brand that I created to try to get better quality products to the everyday consumer at a much cheaper price.
2: I just want to know, as far as the game is concerned, are there no more wheels on that show? Or are we going to do a reunion or something?
4: Listen, I would love it if the producers and the creators of the show, you know, did another version of the show.
2: Mm-hmm.
4: It wouldn't involve me as an actor at all, for sure, I can say that. But I would really enjoy if the newer generation got to experience, you know, what those characters' world was like. Because I do think the core of the show is really important for young people. And I think we had really good messaging. And I thought we really did good by, you know, letting men and young women also know that your relationship, because our show was centered on relationships.
2: Yeah.
3: Mm-hmm.
4: And the relationship between you and your partner is invaluable. And so I think I'd love to see a reboot, but not as an actor.
1: Well, I want to tell you again, man, thank you for coming in today, man. Congratulations on your 20-year anniversary of the game, man. We definitely appreciate you.
2: And everything else.
1: And everything you got going on, man. We definitely want to see you win, brother. Thank you for stopping by. Number 15.

0: now listening to the Day Dilemma.
1: You got a dilemma, they got a dilemma, which means we have a dilemma. It's the Day Dilemma. Your own, who's on the line?
2: April, I'm really just trying to get in contact with my trainer. I haven't heard from him in a while. It's very important.
1: Your trainer?
2: Yes.
1: Not your boyfriend, but your trainer.
2: Yeah, my trainer. I've been, you know, going to the gym, you know, it's summertime, time to get fine.
1: I ain't mad at that. Okay. So, how does this correlate to a date dilemma? He talking to one of your friends or something?
2: Listen, I know you know how to get in touch with people. People like talking to you. And I feel you gonna help a big girl. You know, you can help your girl out.
1: Okay. What's your trainer name?
2: My trainer name is Vic.
1: Vic?
2: Yes, Vic.
1: Okay. So, once we get him on the line, what are we doing? Because I just need to know, so.
2: Just ask him, do he know a girl named April? He'll know what's up. It's very, very important. Trust me.
1: Okay, we're gonna do that. Vic, right?
2: Yes, please and thank you.
1: Put your phone on mute. I'm gonna cue you in when it's time, okay?
2: Okay.
1: Okay. And then you already know what she talking about. It's her trainer. The Day Dilemma. I already know.
3: Hello.
1: Hey, may I speak with Vic, please?
3: Yeah, this is him. I asked who's speaking.
1: Look here, man. I know you don't know who you're talking to. This young job got a segment on our show called The Date Dilemma. We're a nationally syndicated show. Don't be alarmed. Nothing's wrong, I don't think. A young lady wanted me to give you a call. She called us up. She didn't say anything was wrong. She just said she's been trying to contact you. And that's kind of how this works, if you don't know, Vic. We call people to kind of put people back in touch with one another. Are you familiar with April?
3: April. I think she one of my... clients.
1: I think she said you're her trainer.
3: Yeah.
1: So what type of training do you do? Are you a personal trainer? Are you own a gym or what?
3: Yeah, you know, personal fitness. I hop around from different, you know, gyms from time to time.
1: Is there any reason that you could think of why she wants to get in touch with you? Or I guess I should say, is it any reason you're not accepting her calls or texts?
3: I wouldn't say I'm not accepting her calls. I've just been very booked up, very busy lately.
1: Really? Really interesting, because, yeah, she definitely said that, Shawda. She said that she's trying to get her body right. So I guess at this point, I'm going to just let you know that she's on the phone. We're just doing our part.
2: I bet you have been hopping around, huh? I just find it so funny. You can answer their phone call first time, first ring, but you've been avoiding all my calls, texts, emails, all of that.
3: Hold on. First of all, hello, how are you? Where are this coming from? Like, you know what I got going? I told you, like, I get back to you when I can. What's all the hostility about?
2: So ever since our workout sessions, I've been noticing a lot of different symptoms going on. So first, it was just too much workout, too much sweat, not immediately showering after the workouts or whatever like that. So I went and got checked out. And when I got checked out, I ran into somebody else I've seen at the gym before. And she was there to get checked out, too.
1: Mm.
2: So you know how girls do. We start talking. She know you, too, Vic. She know you very well.
3: She don't know me.
2: Mm. Well, the result says that she got chlamydia and I got chlamydia and you got chlamydia.
3: Hey, well, y'all need to start cleaning y'all equipment more before y'all jump on them bench press. And stuff,
1: 'cause
3: I don't know what you're talking about.
1: Wait a minute. Hold on. Wait. So, April, so you telling me that you and another one of his clients both found out that y'all have chlamydia at the same time?
2: At the same time.
1: And apparently the young lady, because you said y'all talk, disclosed to you that her and Vic have been messing around.
2: Yes, so exactly. That just means, like that.
1: So you're basically telling me, and I guess the world right now, that you messed with Vic as well?
2: Yes, Vic. I thought I was the only one. He be hitting the workouts with all the girls.
1: Vic, I hate to put you in the position, my boy, but any truth in that? You been messing with your clients?
3: I mean, me and her might have dibbled and dabbled a couple times, you know what I'm saying, after a few workouts. So as far as any other clients, I ain't messing with no other clients. I don't know what she's talking about.
2: At worst, Doc, I thought it was like some just BV or something like that. You know, the sweaty gym, the pH or something like that. Mm-hmm. But chlamydia, dog? Chlamydia?
3: Doc, I'm pretty sure I'm not the only person you dealing with. How you coming straight to me with all this?
2: I should have known in my heart of hearts. Well, the first time we messed around, he already had a rubber. Like, how the hell you already have a rubber at the gym? And then we was up there watching Walking Dead. Now, I'm Walking Dead now.
1: Oh, no. It's just chlamydia, baby. Ain't nothing else.
2: No.
1: You ain't got no symptoms of chlamydia, Vic?
3: Man, I ain't got nothing. I just left clean the other day, Mama. I don't know what she's talking about.
2: Boy, it's hard to feel like you got chlamydia when you got itchy balls all the time. Yeah, that jock
1: itch. Whoa, April. Don't be talking about no jock itch. Don't be having my name involved in none of this. I know jock itch.
3: The rubber was right there. You know what I'm saying? You the one told me to leave it there. But look, check this out. I wish you the best. Don't call my damn phone no more. You talking crazy. I don't mean, go get to the whatever CVS, go get you an antibiotic, go get that cleared up. Yeah, I'll see you at the gym. If not, oh, we'll have a good life.
1: Vic,
2: did he just hang up?
1: I think he did.
2: Vic. Bet. We're going to see how much business we get when me and old girl up there and we start protesting.
1: Protesting?
2: We need to warn other women. She's a predator.
1: Wait a minute. You can't call that man a predator. He ain't taking nothing from you, because what if one of y'all gave it to him?
2: One of us gave it to him.
1: I mean, you know, you had unprotected sex with him. She had unprotected sex with him. Who's to say that she didn't give it to him and she gave it to you? I mean, I'm not trying to paint no narrative. I just want to just kind of open your eyes up to the concept that you calling him and attacking him. But this woman is in there too. She could have gave it to him. We don't know.
2: That's all fair. We're all adults, you know, consenting adults anyway. But I didn't consent for nobody to give me no sexual transmitted disease or anything like that. If you're going to be out here raw dogging, you should at least be honest about how many partners you have and who you.
1: Because you still going to get to them anyway, huh?
2: Yeah.
1: I'm talking about the chlamydia.
2: F you. I don't see. All y'all mean y'all sit together anyway. I don't even know why I called you anyway. You wasn't even no help. Bye.
1: 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Damn, one of y'all gonna get the $100, but y'all both need to get them antibiotics, man. Oh my God, why she go off on me? Y'all call us up, let's talk about this day dilemma.
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0: Miss Shanika and Shorty Shorty.
1: All right, let's get into this date dilemma. April is trying to get in contact with her trainer, Vic, right? Now, she ain't heard from him in a minute or whatnot. So we got Vic on the phone. He said he'd been really booked, you know what I'm saying? April then claims they slept together and claims he gave her chlamydia. Yikes. When April got checked, she ran into another girl at the gym. And they both found out that, you know, they shared a common denominator. And, you know, Vic was like, hey, man, I don't know what y'all talking about, man. I've been checked. I'm good. I ain't nothing.
2: I doubt it.
1: Hey, well, it ain't work out like that. Vic said, man, let me hang up this damn phone. Vic, I hung up the phone. They just jumped out of the conversation. That's crazy, man. Mm. What's your thoughts on this date dilemma?
3: That's wrong, man. Hey, before you leave the crib, you always
1: drop off.
3: That's her fault.
1: Hey, you ain't lying about that one.
4: Yeah, how is she going to call the radio show angry, putting this man on blast for giving her chlamydia when he said he pulled the rubber out and she told him to leave it where it is? She made the conscious decision to have sex with him without the condom, so she can't get mad. Mm-hmm. Women need to stop having sex with these guys unprotected. If you catch something, it's on you. You can't blame the guy. It's on you.
0: This is number 11. This is the Streets Weekend Countdown.
5: Pop my too fat. He get hard when I sit on his lap. Talk, I'ma swing on that. My DM's getting out of control.

0: Yeah, remix, nerd. I'ma show you nerd how to make a remix.
1: Yeah.
0: Came about to know it, ain't see it. All that other shit dropping, you can keep it. You know, baby, make the bad bitch. Pop that, throw that up. Turn around like it's the freak.
1: Okay.
0: Push me to the wall, get to pulling down my drawers. Hands up in the M, playing defense.
1: Yeah.
0: A couple years straight, nerd. Thought that was it. Ain't no fool. Wait, no, I brought back a hit. I had took it with me. We both spent a little time. She got hers, I got mine. Then I brought back a spirit. They fool, nerd. Blame me, I brought back a chain and some money. A purse, I just brought back some dude. Cut a hoe off, I was feeling it.
1: Yep.
0: Take him back over, like, give me
1: let's
0: this.
1: Let's do it.
0: Yeah. She got the.
2: What in the hand?
0: Uh huh. She make it bounce on it, dude. Let's do it. I got a Glock in my pants. What I do, what I do. I pull it out, let it hit. She gon'.